buy it, use it, break it, fix it, trash it, change it, mail, upgrade it, charge it, point it, zoom it, press it, snap it, work it, quick erase it, write it, cut it, paste it, save it, load it, check it, quick rewrite it, plug it, play it, burn it, rip it, drag it, drop it, zip, unzip it, lock it, fill it, call it, find it, view it, code it, jump, unlock it, surf it, scroll it, pose it, click it, cross it, crack it, twitch, update it, name it, read it, tune it, print it, scan it, send it, fax, rename it, touch it, bring it, pay it, watch it, turn it, leave it.

0: I went through some trials and tribulations. That's why I'm here.
1: Yeah.
0: We all make mistakes, you know, and you do reap what you sow. So don't think you don't. You know, I got involved in drugs, and that's why I'm here. But this is not who I am. This is what I became.
2: A fool on a tech with a long time we see. They come from this, they won't play soon.

0: Is Dexter ill? Is Dexter ill today?
1: Mr. Kirk, Dexter's in school.
2: I'm afraid he's not, Miss Fishmore. Dexter's truancy problem is way out of hand. The Baltimore County School Board have decided to expel Dexter from the entire public school system.
1: Mr. Kirk, I'm as upset as you to learn Dexter's truancy, but surely expulsion is not the answer.
2: I'm afraid expulsion is the only answer. It's the opinion of the entire staff that Dexter is criminally insane.

0: you think of anything that talks other than a person?
1: A bird?
2: Yeah.
0: Sometimes

did some big things. Been around the world, that's a big thing. Mpangeni boys, 035 gang. Passport full, that's a big stamp. I can take you there, but you love that.

0: the back of my toy car. Yo, I'm eating Fun Dip right now.
1: Not giving a fuck.
2: Vous écoutez Principe Actif sur le DAB+.
3: I think when you're older, what gets hard is that you forget how to take things as they come. And sometimes, the things that do come are more than anyone should have to take.
4: Yeah! Stronghold!

Yo, this is the King of representing. I don't know, you see it, a digital sound. Don't tell them we can't call. King Shango representing good over evil, life over that, money over what. Blessed is the man that walketh not in the counsel of the ungodly, nor standeth in the ways of sinners, nor sitteth in the seat of the scornful. More fire. Read him up.

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Is that what you want? Then let them go. Let them do. No, that's no dead or no problem. No, this is not a method. This is a provocation. That is provocation. Please, you stop now.

0: Yo, man.
1: Yo.
0: Open up, man.
1: Yo, what do you want, man?
0: My girl just caught me.
1: You made her catch you?
0: I don't know how I let this happen.
1: But who?
0: The girl next door, you know?
1: Man.
0: I don't know what to do.
1: Say it wasn't you.
0: Huh?

Here's the sum total. One gang could run this city. One gang. Nothing would move without us allowing it to happen. We tax the crime syndicates, the police, because we got the streets, suckers.

0: why in God's name would anyone do this? It's just a mystery. You look up and you're like, why are there shoes up there?
1: What is it? What is it?